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1: Hi there, Alana McIntyre here with the latest. The war in the Middle East is kicking off again. The United States has launched strikes against Iran, targeting Iranian missile and drone storage facilities, as well as coastal radar sites. The US Central Command describing today's action as a powerful response to yesterday's attack on a Singaporean ship in the Strait of Hormuz. Meantime, Donald Trump has called the United States hot while warning against communism. The US President calling the new Democratic Socialists in New York communists.
2: They want to completely destroy the traditional American way of life. Communism is very easy to sell. It destroys everything, but it's very easy. I'd be the greatest communist in history.
1: A 17-year-old has allegedly been abducted from a high school in Melbourne by another teenager. The girl was taken to hospital and a boy's been charged over the incident at Springvale South yesterday morning around 8:30 a.m. Frightening scenes for residents south of Brisbane overnight, where an armed man was shot by police in Logan. The man's been airlifted to hospital in a stable condition. A 44-year-old woman has died in a car crash north of Adelaide. Eels coach Jason Riles has saved a woman from a burning car south of Sydney. A light plane has crashed into Beijing's tallest building. And June heat records in England are being smashed for a third day in a row.
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1: The Bulldogs have defeated the Titans 30-12 on the Gold Coast. In his new role at 5'8", Stephen Crichton was the star with four try assists. Meantime, the Broncos have recorded their seventh straight loss, the Roosters beating them 24-18. Madge, though, is still optimistic about their season.
3: We've been through a bit in the last sort of 5 or 6 weeks. And the way I've seen the players commit over the last 3-4 weeks has been actually really good. They fought like hell tonight for each other.
1: The Hawks beat the Giants by 14 points and Australian Maya Joint will take on Serena Williams in round one of Wimbledon.
0: 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Hits 939, Bundy weather.
4: Beautiful, blue skies, sunny, a little bit windy. Maddie and Trace with you. 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So yeah, today, tomorrow, very similar. Sunny, 22 the top today. Sunny, 22 the top tomorrow. Bit windy, keeping a bit nippy this morning. But your 20 degrees somehow feels like 24. I've been
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0: Morning, Hits 939's Maddie and Trace. We are out and about at Harvey Norman for their half-yearly deals.
1: Yes, I'm just going to pop inside while you have a look at some of the great deals. Yeah. I'll see what I can actually see in store.
0: So are you going to bedding or furniture? Where are you heading?
1: I'll head down to furniture, Matthew Ambrose. So okay. Just in here, you know, straight away you can see the lounges. You know that I like to treat myself. I have got a recliner with cup holders. I think that is a must for, you know, anyone wanting to relax, watch sport, watch movies.
0: Oh, Queen, you've earned it.
1: Thank you. Thank you. So there's great deals on them at the moment. There's a big corner lounge here, and this is floor model only. It is a great saving, $2,899. Whether you're after a new dining suite, there's one here, half yearly clearance. It's only $998. Your coffee tables, and also you've got your outdoor furniture. You know, it might be too cold at the moment to sit outside, but that summer, our summers are amazing. Imagine having a nice outdoor area. You've got your pizza oven there as well.
0: How good are pizza ovens?
1: They're pizza ovens. There's some on sale as well, and you know, barbecues if you need to upgrade. Perfect time to get them.
0: That's the thing about Harvey Norman. So many different departments, which are all on sale at the moment, from your bedding, where they've got king coil mattresses starting from just $529. That's a good price for a Maddie.
1: Yes, and also if you're after a new bed, you know, if you're sick of waking up feeling, you know, tired, you've had a crap night's sleep, maybe it's time to invest in a new bed.
0: Yeah, they've got all the computer stuff as well, 20% off, 25% off monitors, 30% off window computers, 20% off mobile phones, 40% off keyboards and mice. I might have to have a look for another Xbox controller because I broke another one.
1: You broke another
0: one. And I broke it just outside the 12-month period.
1: How can you keep breaking?
0: I do it all the time.
1: Yeah. Wow.
0: I think I just play really anxiously.
1: Yeah.
0: And I drive my anxiety through the controller. And yeah, I'm not proud of it, but I have a very breaky record with Xbox controllers.
1: Now, if you can't get here this morning, they are open to 4:30, so they've got a bit of different trading hours. So 4:30 this afternoon, tomorrow 10 till 4, and Monday and Tuesday, the last 2 days of the month, they're open to 7 p.m.
0: For all those people that can't get there because maybe they work a little bit later.
1: Yeah, that's right. And also, I know there's a big sports carnival. Corey Parker is in town. Corey, come on out to Harvey Norman if you're in the market for maybe Xbox controller, you know, whatever you need. Come and check it out now.
0: Just an old girl that's looking for...
1: It's a bit thirsty. No, it's not like that.
0: She's got a pass that says a hall on it, and she's a pretty...
1: Oh, yeah, my hall pass. Oh, I wonder if Mark's worried, because I did tell Mark last night, Corey's. Yeah, okay then. Well, great departments. Great deals, all departments.
0: Great departments. They are great departments.
1: Yeah.
0: Yeah, anyway, you're listening to Maddie and Trace on Hits 939.

0: Lewin. Hey, it's Hits 939's Maddie and Trace. For all you sport fans, boy, what a weekend.
1: Love it. We're back Monday morning just after 7. Think like Trace. All thanks to the South Clan Hotel is worth a massive $4,700.

0: 939, the Maddie and Trace. We're at Harvey Norman for their half yearly sale. Great deals, all departments.
1: Yes, I mean, I don't like to say pervert people. I like to check them out when they walk out.
0: Just go people watch them.
1: To see, yeah, what the hot ticket items are. There's a lot of, you know, slow cookers, air fryers. There's been robotic vacuums.
0: They got them both.
1: Yeah, I just don't stuff up Monday to Friday, guys. It's also on a Saturday morning here at Harvey Norman. And
0: the consistency is excellent.
1: These guys need to, you know. Oh, hang on. We're going to grab Paul from furniture.
0: Oh, yeah.
1: He is here. Look at this.
0: Got a cameo.
1: Good morning, Paul. How are you this morning?
2: Very well, thank you.
1: Okay. Yeah. Great deals, all departments, including furniture. What do you want to talk about? What's a great deal in furniture?
2: Oh, we've got an amazing deal. I've got a Chloe 3-seater with Chase and 2-seater from $14.99.
1: Have you gone crazy?
2: Yeah. We've got electric leather recliner suite, $34.99, all leather.
1: Oh. I've got a nice recliner with cup holders and the lights and all that. And one of my, you know, after a big day in the office, Paul, you know, putting up with all these people, I like to go home, just put that drink in that hold, press that button and just relax. They're amazing, aren't
2: That's
1: they?
2: That's it. You've got the Bradford and it's an amazing suite. It's got lumbar support.
0: How did you know you got the Bradford? Did you sell it too?
2: I sold it.
0: Okay. You were just so off the bat. You got the Bradford. I can tell it by looking at you.
1: Yeah, that's the Bradford. It's down in the Broncos room. So when I'm relaxing, watching all the football, the lumbar support, you know, I carry these guys daily. My back is sore. And what you've sold me is just good for my posture and also my mental health as well. So
0: is the Bradford on the upper end of the...
2: Bradford's in that mid-range at the upper end. We've got a new one now that's similar to the Bradford that even has massage and heat in it.
1: So you'll need to upgrade now. My partner is listening. Yes. He will drive in here right now. Paul, please don't say that again.
0: Compared to that up one, yours is more Sadford now because he's got the updated Bradford.
1: It's a massage one.
2: Massage, heat. We've got a few models now that have massage in them.
1: Okay.
2: We've got custom-made furniture. We've got outdoor. We've got huge stocks of outdoor steel, barbecues, outdoor kitchens.
1: The time why winter, because you don't spend enough, you know, much time outside in winter, but as soon as it gets warm again, there's nothing like walking out to, you know, brand new tables and chairs, a pizza oven and a new barbecue.
2: That's it. And we've also got last season stock that's not going to be run next year, so the prices on that's just insane.
1: Excellent.
0: I always like to know from the people that work in the department, what do you like to lounge on? What do you have in your own house?
2: Me in my house, I've got a plush leather sofa. It's nice and comfy. I can put my feet up at the end of a hard day and relax.
1: Excellent. I'll be in soon to check out this massage lounge. Thanks so much. Great deals. Go and see Paul. And yeah, if you want to go and check out these lounges, last time I was here, I was sitting on one and some person went in and they were sitting on the one I bought and I was saying, oh, you know, you deserve this. And I told them my story and they ended up buying it. So I don't want commission, Paul. Don't worry.
0: And you won't be getting any for computers, bedding, furniture, technology. They've got it all departments. 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
1: A lady from Adelaide, her friends are saying she is silly for going on a date with a guy she met, but others say, no, it's not a red flag. 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

0: It's 939's Maddie and Trace out and about Saturday morning. Harvey Norman's where we're at for their half-yearly sale. 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
1: Yes, there's great deals on RoboVax. These babies, not only, like when they first come out, you think these are amazing. Go to work, vacuums your house. Now it mops after a vacuum. That's you go to work all day, you get home, it's done.
0: I'm surprised you're not into that, but you like your Dyson, don't you?
1: No, I like, because it's, you know, a bit of exercise too. Like, okay. I love vacuuming and my house is massive.
0: But don't you get excited about using the Dyson because of all that it picks up?
1: Yeah. And at the end, you look at the thing and go, you don't realise your house is that dirty. So, yeah, and then I like to hand mop as well.
0: Yeah,
1: so.
0: And it's also for anyone that follows our show and us, don't fall into this myth that Trace tells you, oh, Maddie, and he grew up in his house in Sydney and he had Sofron and blah, blah, blah. Mate, when we come here at Harvey Norman, we work out you're just an extension of Harvey Norman at your own house. You've got the Bradford Lounge in there, the biggest TVs man's ever seen, upgraded technologies everywhere you
1: sound
0: look.
1: Soundbar.
0: Soundbar.
1: So the Bradford was the mid-range, though, he said.
0: He said mid to upper. He said mid to upper range. And he says there, actually, the Bradford is, for the last 7 or 8 years, their bestseller.
1: Yeah, so come and check it out.
0: I mean, if it's good enough for Trace's butt.
1: Actually, yeah, come out here and you go, what's that lounge Trace is talking about? If she enjoys it, I want to enjoy it too. I'll endorse it.
0: So, yeah.
1: And I'll come and show you the benefits of having this lounge.
0: Trace leans heavily into the narrative of, oh, I grew up in a House of Commission home and gotten, but you should...
1: No, I didn't lean into it. I did.
0: You should see the absolute spectacle that she lives in now. Oh, my gosh.
1: Well, when you work hard, you can enjoy the spoils of your hard work.
0: If anyone wants to know how the other half live, you first come to my house and then we'll go over to Trace's.
1: No, my gates are locked. You can't get in.
0: Yeah, she does have massively high electronic gates.
1: Won't boom. Let you in, guys.
0: She just presses that button, boom, all the poor people are trapped. You're out there on the road, guys. You stay away from me and my Bradford, my 200-inch television. You know what, though? This is not bad. Oh. Samsung Vision AI. This is their Samsung TV, 75-incher. $1,031 off that at the moment for $1,964.
1: Yeah, your 75 inch is pretty good. You know, you can see the blades of grass on the, you know, when you're watching an NRL game.
0: How many inches you got at home?
1: Well, outside, there's 100 inch.
0: Outside? You got an outside 100 inch TV?
1: In the outdoor area, yes.
0: Oh, what is this? It just keeps getting worse. So, okay, you've got a 100-inch outside. I think I've got like a 50-inch inside. That's my best case. And what else you got?
1: 75.
0: Wow.
1: And another 75 in the other one. And then there's a 65 in the bedroom. Okay, let's see. Yeah.
0: Yeah, okay.
1: Yeah.
0: Okay. Well... we've got a solid 6-inch in one of the rooms, I can tell you that. But it's Harvey Norman's half-yearly sale here on Hits 939.
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0: Hits 939's Matty and Trace. We're at Harvey Norman for their half-yearly sale. We're going to be here till 12. They'll be open to 4:30. And they've got some trading hours that are a bit different from Monday and Tuesday. The old 7 p.m. is.
1: Yeah, open to 7 because it's the 29th, 30th of June, of course, end of financial year sale. So, you know, if you're busy this weekend, school holidays have just started. There's a big rugby league carnival down at Salter Oval at the moment. Like, if you're busy doing that, just know they're open tomorrow and also late night Monday and Tuesday. Just talking to a lady, she just bought herself a new lounge, also a bed. Just like watching people come out and, you know, see what the hot ticket items here at Harvey Norman. I try not to stare at them though, because I probably think, look at this girl, she's just, you know, yeah,
0: bit of a creeper. Computers, you got up to 25% off monitors, up to 30% off Windows computers, up to 20% off mobile phones, up to 40% off keyboards and mice, of course, bedding, furniture, all your technology stuff. I'm not sure what that was.
1: What, Brendo, I know you're back there. What was that? Is that a man? Sounds like a bird. That's why I think we're a bit thrown. But that's okay, Brenda.
0: Or like the sliding of a basketball court.
1: Yes.
0: You know, that you hear?
1: Mate, that's, yeah, not one of your best.
0: But the basketball is on today.
1: Yes, it is tonight. Well, the Bulls play first.
0: There we go. That has more relevance, I think.
1: The Bulls play first at 5 and tonight, Autobahn Arena. It is a semi-final for the girls. So good luck to them up against Logan Thunder. They win that, they're straight into the big dance, the grand final.
0: Good luck to the girls. They've had a great season. So Coach Lou and the girls, I hope they smash it up. You can get yourself savings of over $1,000 on Samsung TVs. There's a 75-incher there, if you don't mind.
1: Yeah, there's some great deals on TVs. So if you would need to upgrade that.
0: Robovacs.
1: Your washing machines.
0: How sick are Robovacs? And they've even got the ones that do like the outside now. So they've got the Robo mowers.
1: Like, you could, like, it's making our life easier. You know what I want next? A robot, right, that just goes around your house, cooks your dinner, gets you a wine.
0: Rosie from the Jetsons.
1: Yeah, that's not exactly what I want. Rosie. Give you a go.
0: I feel like we're making our way there.
1: It will be one day.
0: And now with AI, right? Like, AI is doing tremendous things. So maybe AI is going to, AI, not AI. Oi, oi, mate. Oi, oi. You got any oi in there? Yeah, got lots of oi. So AI. Maybe they're going to create some Rosies out there.
1: Oh, I'd get one of them. I know they'll be expensive, but hey.
0: Because remember she used to just like serve lunch out of stomach? Like just boom.
1: And she comes
0: Rosie,
1: over.
0: Rosie, bang, out of stomach. There's lunch.
1: Here's a burger, some chips and a wine
0: out
1: of stomach.
0: Yeah, bang. There you go. Okay. Oh, thank you very much, Rosie.
1: Get onto that.
0: Excellent work. Now, they don't have any Rosies in here, but they do have the Robovax. They got
1: good prices.
0: Great prices. And the deal's on top of deals at the moment for Harvey Norman's half-yearly sale on Hits 939.

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11: Hi there, Alana McIntyre here with the latest. The United States has launched strikes against Iran, targeting missile and drone storage facilities, as well as coastal radar sites, as Donald Trump accuses Iran of violating the ceasefire. The US Central Command describing today's action as a powerful response to yesterday's attack on a commercial Singaporean ship that was moving through the Strait of Hormuz. Energy Minister Chris Bowen says he hopes the war ends.
12: We want this dispute to come to a close so that the world can go back to normal, to much more normal arrangements. We again call on all sides to see this dispute resolved. We've seen some progress, some encouraging signs.
11: Back home, a teenager has been charged after another teen was allegedly kidnapped from a school in Melbourne. The 17-year-old girl was allegedly abducted from a high school in Springvale South yesterday morning and has since been taken to hospital. A 15-year-old boy will front court today. International aid and rescue workers are flooding Venezuela following two major earthquakes. At least 920 people are dead, over 3,000 hurt, and thousands are still missing. Briefly, a woman has died in a car crash north of Adelaide. Eels coach Jason Riles has saved a woman from a burning car south of Sydney. And the Queensland government is insisting the rowing at the 2032 Games is going ahead in Rockhampton, despite concerns about crocodiles.
10: Cash for scrap. Archon Metals Recycling. 16 Steptoe Street, Bundy East. It's 939. Your sport now.
11: Bulldogs coach Cam Ziraldo says they set things up well in the first half as they beat the Titans 30-12 on the Gold Coast.
13: I know the cynic in me sort of worries about coming up the Gold Coast with a bye after it, and boys are sort of packed for holidays after it, so I was a little bit nervous, but I thought it was a really professional performance. First half, in particular.
11: The Broncos had their seventh straight loss. They were defeated by the Roosters. And Serena Williams will return to Wimbledon on Monday. The superstar takes on Australian Maya Joint in the first round.
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0: It's 939's Maddie and Trace. It ain't a weekend till you get a bit of Creed, is it? We're at Harvey.
1: What a banger.
0: Yeah, you can call it that. We're at Harvey Norman for their half yearly sale. Absolutely. And they're inside at Harvey Norman, have their arms wide open.
1: They certainly do. They're going to welcome you with open arms to come and check out the great deals. Very soon we're going to catch up with Dan from Computers to
0: Dan
1: get the
0: latest.
1: Computer
0: man.
1: Yep, because we know you've got to get a new controller.
0: Yeah, probably. Yeah.
1: Because you've broken probably your third or fourth one.
0: Up to, easily four. Yeah. Easily four, yes.
1: You get must get right into that Xbox.
0: Yeah, I think I just get too anxious and I drive.
1: Rough on the gear.
0: Yeah, it's not cool.
1: But come on in. I just went in for a walk. Pizza ovens. I've got my eye on them. Imagine that. You know, it's a cold night.
0: Well, I saw someone walk. They couldn't be, but I saw someone earlier walk out with
1: pizza boxes.
0: Six rectangular boxes.
1: Yeah.
0: And I'm like, there's no way someone came in here and just got six pizzas, did they?
1: Are they making pizzas in there in these
0: Maybe
1: pizza
0: they
1: ovens?
0: Tricked the Harvey Norman people, being like, I really want to buy a pizza oven, but I want to see it in action.
1: Yeah.
0: Cook me a pizza. And they cook the first one. They go, I'm not sure about that one. Actually, let's see how it looks with some pepperoni on it. And then I'm like, I'm not sure about that one. Let's see what it looks like with some prawns on it. Six pizzas later, she walks out.
1: Yeah, she walks out and she's
0: absolute genius.
1: Harvey Norman.
0: The great pizza scam.
1: But there's so much here, whether you're in the market for new bedding, cooking, whether it's, you know, a fridge, oven, washing machines, dryers, the RoboVacs, the cheapest one. You can. When you hear that, you think, oh, they're too expensive for me. $318 for your base one, and that cleans, vacuums and mops.
0: I mean, I'm putting a price on getting away with doing some housework. There's almost no price on that one.
1: Yeah,
0: just and housework. I know you like it, but housework sucks.
1: Yeah, no, I do like housework, and I've got this fear. After I saw a video of the RoboVac going through a little doggo's poo and smeared everywhere, I've got that fear with Molly.
0: Oh.
1: Just in case there's an accident one day and I'm not home, and I get home to absolute...
0: Trauma.
1: Trauma. That would be trauma. I like cleaning, but I would not like to clean that up, let me tell you.
0: Yeah, I reckon that's just one of the... The anomalies, though. I think most people go about their RoboVac life and they live a sweeter life without having to vacuum or mop.
1: If you need some new hair accessories, the Dysons, they very
0: and
1: rarely...
0: And just stop getting Molly to just do turds in the house.
1: Well, that would be... I don't like that, but occasionally it does happen. Yeah, Dyson hair products, they are the best. Your partner, your fiance's got hairs as thick as anything. Like her is thick and they are perfect for that. So
0: she got the dryer... The
1: straightener too?
0: She got the dryer and the straightener. But the actual dryer that she's got, this one here, although maybe I've missed it, was on the front of the other one. But she has the exact one that's on sale today, which gets her hair dried in no time because it used to be an absolute nightmare for her to do it.
1: Yeah, so make sure you come on down because they very rarely...
0: It's this bad boy, the Dyson Supersonic Neural Intelligent Hair Dryer. Now, I'm going out on a limb here because I don't know my stuff, but I know it dries her hair really quickly, but you have all these attachments so you can also style your hair.
1: Look at that.
0: You can do different things styling-wise. I don't know any more than that. There goes my deals. There goes my pamphlets.
1: Isn't it good our...
0: They are flying out the door and off my table.
1: Yeah, isn't it good our promo team are all over this. Thank you so much. Come on out.
0: He'll need a Macca's hydration break in a moment. He's put in the big ones there.
1: He hasn't done enough yet. Here we go. Look at that.
0: And much like the FIFA World Cup, we can have hydration breaks at 20 degrees.
1: But come on out. We're only here till 12 o'clock. They are open to 4:30. They are open tomorrow as well and to 7 p.m. Monday and Tuesday night.
0: Just so everyone can get these. Look at it flying off again. Just so everyone can get these great half-yearly deals at Harvey Norman. Thank you very much, Brett, on Hits 939. Let me tell you.

0: Hey, it's Hits 939's Maddie and Trace. For all you sport fans, boy, what a weekend.
1: Love it. We're back Monday morning just after 7. Think like Trace. All thanks to the South Clan Hotel is worth a massive $4,700.

0: We're out and about on a Saturday. Harvey Norman for their half-yearly sales. The sun's shining. The wind's picked up a little bit.
1: It's blowing a gale down here at Harvey Norman. But we've got the man. This is Dan, the man from Computers, who I think's got a perfect radio voice.
2: Why, thank you very much.
1: There you go. It's a bit deeper than yours, Matty, isn't it? Just a little bit.
0: Okay, yeah, sure.
1: Okay.
0: Do you want me to point out all the prettier people that walk past than you?
1: Well, wait right here.
3: Give it a minute.
1: Hang on. There's no one here. Dan, Computers, great deals. What is the hot ticket items in your department?
2: End of financial year, obviously, in the computers department is always extremely busy. So yep. Let's start off with what everyone's after, a brand new laptop or a desktop computer. So we got up to 30% off Windows PCs. All right, so I've got a laptop in there. It's $1,500 off at the moment. It is the last one, okay. But that's the sort of discounts are. And you probably will find, as a lot of people know, with all the crisis overseas, with the AI uplift, you're seeing a lot of parts increase in price.
0: Yes.
2: So we're just seeing prices get higher and higher and higher, and we're expecting another price rise. So if you are in the market for a laptop, get in now, because we are expecting prices to lift over the next 6 to 12 months as well.
0: Yeah, I saw it in the news, some component-y part. Yeah, everyone's struggling to get their hands on it.
2: Absolutely. So we've loaded up early, and we've got over 400 computers in stock right now, and we've got up to 30% off, and they're flying out the door.
1: And if you want to update your home office, it's a perfect time. 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
1: You know, you've got your printers, you've got discounts on keyboards and mice as well.
2: 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We've got up to 20% off printers and up to 30% off monitors as well. 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You can get a S26 Ultra on an Optus $69 plan over 24 months.
1: Yep.
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1: Brand
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1: new.
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1: oh, you'd be mad not to.
2: You'd be mad not to. It does seem too good to be true, but let me put it this way. Optus are just trying to steal you from their competition.
1: Yeah, of course, of course. So come on, Dan. What is the most popular phone that people buy today?
2: The most popular phones now are definitely Samsung and Apple, obviously.
1: Yeah,
2: but if you're not after Samsung and Apple, Motorola make amazing handsets. You can get a $349 Motorola handset with an OLED screen. My next door neighbor's got one, and he absolutely loves it. He was very skeptical going away from Samsung, but it's amazing what you can get for under $500. So in my opinion, if you're spending under $500, stay away from Samsung and go with the other brands, because you get a lot better value for money.
1: That brings back memories. I used to have a Motorola flip-top phone all those years ago, and I absolutely loved
0: it. The Razor?
2: And I've just got one more thing, guys.
1: Yeah.
2: Really, really, really important. For the next 4 days, if you buy selected laptops in store, we do have a massive prize wheel, much better than the rubbish one you've got out here.
1: Look, I'm not going to argue with you, Dan. This one's been knocked around by the wind. But you're inside in the comfort.
2: We do. So look, come in. If you do buy selected laptops, you can come in, you can spin the wheel, and you can win up to over $100 worth of prizes on the wheel as well. So a little bit of fun.
1: Not as good a prize as ours here, mate. Look at these.
2: You know what? It's definitely not a chopper chop.
1: Look at those Hits 939 Sunnies.
2: Yeah, they look great. They look great on me.
0: Wearing some himself.
1: Oh, look at that. Did you ask us for them?
2: No, I don't. Okay.
1: So come on down, spin the wheel. One last item. Go on, give us one more.
2: I'm going to say, if you need a printer, stop buying normal inkjet printers or even laser printers and come in and see us about an ink tank printer.
1: Yep.
2: So if you're spending lots of money on cartridges at the moment, I can sell you a printer which you can buy a $30 cartridge for it, and it'll give you 6,000 pages.
1: You
2: can't beat that. So if you are in the market for a printer or you're spending too much on cartridges, come and talk to the guys. They'll run you through it.
1: There you go. Thanks. That's Dan in Computers.
0: Big voice, knows his stuff. The deals are on till, like, you can catch it all. We're here till 12, but they'll be here till 4:30 today. And then for your next 2 days, like as in Monday and Tuesday, they'll be open to 7 p.m. So you can get those half-yearly sale deals. 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

0: It's 939's Maddie and Trace. We're at Harvey Norman for their half-yearly sale. Now, we'll only be here till 12, but they'll be open till 4:30. And rolling the half-yearly sales in for the first couple of days of the week, meaning they're going to be open Monday, Tuesday, 7 p.m.
1: Yeah, so you've got plenty of time.
0: That's a loud ding.
1: Let me turn that down. That ding my ears out. Okay, let's have a look in the bedding department. Go and see Kel. Some great deals there. King Coil mattress starting from just $529. You can update your bedroom furniture with the stunningly stylish Griffin queen bed set. That's just $99.
0: Well, you've had to
1: $99.
0: You've had to, I wouldn't say upgrade, but change your bedding decor.
1: Yes, I did.
0: The removal of the Broncos Doona?
1: Yeah, I think it was about 6 weeks ago now. The Broncos Doona did come off the bed. It was just, you know, we'd lose a game and then you jump into bed and you sort of go, well, Mark turned it over so you couldn't see the logo. And that's when
0: you
1: I know.
0: You still knew it was there, though.
1: Yeah.
0: Did you replace it with the finest Egyptian cotton?
1: No. It was just a cheap one I bought from Kmart, Maddie. You know, I might have a 100-inch screen TV and a nice lounge, but, yeah, I don't go all out on the linen.
0: You've got about 5 TVs in your house. I know what you're talking about.
1: Yes.
0: You've got an outdoor TV, 100-incher.
1: Yeah, you watch the sport out there in summer. It's amazing.
0: That must be nice.
1: Yeah, it is.
0: Yeah, it must be nice.
1: Well, they've got
0: deals on 100-inch LED Hisense TV. You're going to get a saving of $1,504 off that bad boy.
1: Yeah, that's pretty good. Also, whether you're in the market for a new fridge, the RoboVacs, they're the hot ticket item because, you know, people, they haven't been around that long and people think, oh, you know, they're too expensive, but they have come down in price. Your basic one you can get into, which vacuums and mops, may I say, $318.
0: And then these days they go back to a little place and then they just dump the stuff off, don't they?
1: Yeah.
0: Like,
1: And then you can sit at work and go, oh, it's stuck. Or, I know, it's doing a good job there.
0: Yeah.
1: And then it goes empty. It's amazing.
0: Yeah, imagine being at home and then watching remotely your housework getting done from a whole different location. I mean, that's the future here right now.
1: Yeah, and today's the day. Well, not today because it's got, all the deals are happening up until Tuesday night, 7 p.m. So, you know, if you've got a bit of extra, if your accountant's going, you've got to spend some money before the end of the year, perfect place to come out and do it out here.
0: Yeah, from computers to bedding to furniture, great deals, all departments. 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

0: It's 939's and Maddie and Trace out and about this morning. Not for much longer for us at Harvey Norman's half-yearly sale. We'll be skedaddling very soon, but that'll be open till 4:30 this afternoon. Open till 4 p.m. tomorrow, 10 a.m. to 4. And Monday and Tuesday, so you can get the last of these half-yearly deals, they'll be open to 7 p.m. both nights.
1: Yes, so come on out. Great deals, all departments, as Maddie said, and open till 7 o'clock Tuesday night. That's when the deals will end. Good luck to the Bears tonight in their semi-final.
0: Yeah, go the Bears.
1: Autobahn Arena, so good luck.
0: I've been calling a grand final for them.
1: Oh, you have? And yes, Georgia from the Bears, her grandma messaged and said, I think Maddie's has put the mockers on us, but let's hope Maddie was right.
0: I believe in them. That's all it is.
1: I did pick the Bulldogs last night. Maddie picked the Titans. I just cheer and you would all sitting there watching. I'm like, come on, doggies. Never done that before.
0: You know, it was sort of a weird one because I was like, I went the Titans because of the footy tipping competition. But honestly, my team winning is more important to me than the footy tipping competition.
1: Yeah,
0: and at the moment, the World Cup, because it only comes around 4 years, is like my main thing. So it ended and I was like, I'm actually pretty cool with that.
1: Okay. Just means because I know you want to desperately try and run me down.
0: Not really. I'm just going to I'm going to go wild for 2 weeks and see if I get something mad happening. And if I don't, I don't care.
1: Yeah,
0: I'm just
1: and I would have been. I picked the Roosters last night, which was a good move. But if I would have picked the if Broncos would have won, I would have been okay. At least the team won, so it was a bit of 50-50 there. So some great games this afternoon. Also some great games of soccer as well. So yeah, more sports.
0: Yeah, Cape Verde look like they're going to go through the tiny nation. Of what, a half a million people from what we're seeing from the games that are just finishing up this morning in the World Cup. They're going to finish second in their group to Spain. Spain's going to come first. Cape Verde, who I don't think barely any of us knew they even existed before this World Cup. Tiny African nation, half a million people.
1: Love it.
0: But like Uruguay coming third in that group. Uruguay are a massive footballing nation with, I can't quote you their population right off the bat, but it would be millions.
1: I absolutely love all that when an underdog wins.
0: There's so many of those little fairy tale stories that you get in the World Cup.
1: Okay, we are done. Have a good weekend. We're back Monday morning after 7. Think like Trace, over $4,500. All thanks to the South Clan Hotel. That'll be amazing and hopefully it'll go off soon.
0: That's big ones. Windy here. Enjoy your day. You're on Hits.
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2: Hi there, Alana McIntyre here with the latest. The US has launched powerful strikes on Iran in response to a drone attack on a cargo ship in the Strait of Hormuz. The United States targeting Iranian missile and drone storage facilities as well as coastal radar sites. Donald Trump saying Iran has violated the ceasefire.
3: I don't like the fact that they took a shot yesterday. Actually, four. We knocked down three at a ship. Not an allied ship, but a ship, a very expensive ship. It was fine, but it took a little beating. They shouldn't be doing that.
2: A 17-year-old has allegedly been abducted from a high school in Melbourne by another teenager. The girl was taken to hospital and a 15-year-old boy has been charged over the incident at Springvale South yesterday morning. Frightening scenes for residents south of Brisbane overnight where an armed man was shot by police in Logan. The man has been airlifted to hospital in a stable condition. Queensland police are investigating after a 12-year-old boy who can't swim was allegedly thrown into a lake in Brisbane South by a teenager. A 44-year-old woman has died in a car crash north of Adelaide. Eels coach Jason Riles has rescued a woman from a burning vehicle south of Sydney. A light plane has crashed into Beijing's tallest building, with police apparently preventing some people from taking photos. And June heat records in England are being smashed for a third day in a row.
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2: Four try assists for Bulldogs hero Stephen Crichton last night, but he's praised his teammates after their 30-12 win over the Titans.
4: We're probably ball playing, looking good, but the way those boys carry the ball, get fast play to balls, for the momentum for us to play off the back of it. Without that momentum, without those fast play to balls from those guys, we don't get the time, we don't get the space to put on our plays on the outside. So, credit to those boys.
2: The Broncos have recorded their seventh straight loss, the Roosters defeating them 24-18.
1: 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It's 939, Bundy weather.
5: Partly cloudy for the rest of our Saturday afternoon, still the chance of a shower. Tomorrow, a possible shower 25. Monday, shower 2 and 25. For Nexus Pools, the best pools in Bundy, today's UV reading is 5. That's moderate. So remember to slip, slop, slap, seek and slide. Monday morning at 7:20, think like Trace is worth an incredible $4,580. That's with Maddie and Trace for breakfast on Hits 939.
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1: Hey, you talked to Mark lately?
2: I haven't really talked to him, but he looks pretty down.
1: He looks pretty down.
3: Yeah, well, maybe we should cheer him up then.
2: What do you suppose we should do?
3: Well,

0: Hey, it's Hits 939's Maddie and Trace. For all you sport fans, boy, what a weekend.
1: Love it. We're back Monday morning just after 7. Think like Trace. All thanks to the South Clan Hotel is worth a massive $4,700.

0: Bundy's Hits 939 Love. I Like Me Better. Got Sam Fender and Olivia Dean coming up next. It's Brendo with you. Happy Saturday. Hopefully you're having yourself a good weekend. If you are local to West Wallaroos, Brothers or Easts, get ready to head down south. It is round 11 of the Hits 939 Bundy Broadcasters Premiership today, and the games are being played in Maryborough and Hervey Bay at Estale and Safford Parks, respectively. So your under-18s of Western Wallaroos kicking off at Estale Park in Maryborough at 2, reserve grades at 3:30, and then the A-grade West Wallaroos clash at 5, and same times down in Hervey at Stafford Park for Brothers versus East. Get behind your local team. This is a split round, so we'll be getting played back up here the rest of the round next weekend. We've got Sam Fender, Olivia Dean, Rain Me in just a tick.
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2: So this lady, she'd been chatting to this guy for a while and she thought, okay, it's time to first meet and go on a date. 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So he started telling her about his vacuum at home.
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0: Hits 939, it is Bundy's best music. Alex Warren with Jelly Roll right there. New stuff from G Flip up in a couple songs' time. Brendo with you. Hopefully you're having yourself a cracker of a weekend so far. We've got something pretty cool starting this week. You're beautiful. Time to bust out your fairy little friend, scaly, feathery, whatever the case may be. We're on the lookout for Bundy's cutest pet. You'll be able to start uploading shots of your pet to the Hits website midway through the week, I think. Don't worry, we'll let you know when. And this will be a first prize, $500 cash jobby. Prizes for second, third, fourth, and fifth as well. Bundy's cutest pet, we are on the lookout.
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0: Bundy's Hits 939, Burns and Boone. It's Brendo with you. You've only got Monday and Tuesday to get yourself into this month's draw for Pick the Hit. 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Coin at Moorpark Beach goes a long way. Highly recommend it. Coming up soon after one, Taylor Swift. All that dust, I'm on in my toe. You were just honing your powers. Now I can see. Look out for the Star Wars reference in there. Got a throwback from Chili Peppers as well. Scott Tissue that I wish you saw. Side Captain Mr. Know It All. Up next though, after the new sport weather, we're off to the Upper Turf. Korean for apartment, or so I'm told. Rosé and Bruno Mars coming up straight after the new sport weather. Hits 939.
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8: I'm John Fabris. Iran claims it's unleashed assaults on US military bases in response to America's strikes, retaliating an attack on a commercial ship in the Strait of Hormuz. Security expert Hal Kempfer telling Fox there could be a return to full hostilities.
9: There is a sort of tip for tap sort of thing going back and forth. We saw that before with the previous ceasefire.
8: A new 4.9 magnitude shock has hit off the northern coast of Venezuela, where a double quake catastrophe struck 2 days earlier. Casualties tipped to exceed 10,000.
10: Australian consular officials are working hard to identify any Australians impacted.
8: Federal Minister Chris Bowen today. At least 250 deaths in Europe's ongoing heatwave. The UK with its hottest June day on record. Researcher Theodore Keeping summing up his findings on DW News.
11: Just in the last 50 years, this heat wave, which is record-breaking, has gone from an event that we would never expect to experience to an event that we would expect to happen multiple times in our lifetime.
7: Cash for scrap. 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
12: The Broncos taken down by the Roosters, 24-18. The NRL reigning premiers slumping to a seventh straight defeat. But coach Michael Maguire says he can't fault his team's efforts.
13: I was actually really proud of my players tonight. We've been through a bit in the last sort of 5 or 6 weeks. And the way I've seen the players commit over the last 3-4 weeks has been actually really good. Yeah, they fought like hell tonight for each other.
12: Well, the Bulldogs closing in on the top eight with a 30-12 victory over the Titans on the Gold Coast. Coach Cameron Ciraldo says there was a hunger to win before their bye.
14: Yeah, and leading into a bye, I know the cynic in me sort of worries about coming up the Gold Coast with a bye after it, and boys are sort of packed for holidays after it, so I was a little bit nervous, but I thought it was a really professional performance.
12: Switching codes, Carlton and West Coast to kick off today's AFL action at Marvel Stadium, and we'll find out today who the Socceroos will face in the round of 32 at the World Cup. Group G action underway between New Zealand and Belgium, while Egypt is facing Iran. The winner of the group to take on the Aussies next Saturday morning. That's sport. I'm Harrison Preeb.
7: 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Bundy weather.
15: Possible shower or two on the cards for Bundy today and for the next few days. Getting warmer each day though. Top of 22 today, 23 tomorrow, 24 on Monday. 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

0: Hits 939's Maddie and Trace for all you sport fans. Boy, what a weekend.
1: Love it. We're back Monday morning just after 7. Think like Trace. All thanks to the South Clan Hotel is worth a massive $4,700.

0: Bundy's best music all weekend on Hits 939, Blink 182. Got Gracie Abrams up next. It is Brando with you. Hopefully having a good Saturday so far. If not, it does only get better tonight. The QSL 2 basketball is happening and the Bears and the Bulls are back on their home court at Autobahn Arena, Flint Street, Bundy South. It is going to be awesome because our beloved Bundy Bears have made it to the semi-final. So this is an intense match tonight at 7. And we got the mighty Autobahn Bundaberg Bulls. Their game is up at 5. Doors open at 4:30. It is going to be absolutely awesome. Big congrats to our winners of the best seats in the house, thanks to World Gym and Bundy's biggest little barrel bull, thanks to Format Machinery. If you have nothing planned for later on this afternoon, this evening, I highly recommend the basketball. Gonna be awesome. Gracie Abrams next.
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0: Bundy's best music hits 939, banger of a throwback from Rihanna, Ponder Replay. It is Brendo with you, coming up in the next 10, maybe 10 to 15, couple of awesome newbies. We got, straight up after the news, Aussie DJ Josh for Waz and his reimagining of Madonna's Like a Prayer. When you call my name, and Alex Warren has a new one out, Passenger. And what would be another 10 or 15 minutes of radio without a throwback from Evanescence? When you cried, I'd wipe away all of your tears. Now they've got a new album out, highly recommend it. It's Brendo with you, new sport, weather and a tick, you're on Hits.
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13: I'm John Fabris. Iran and America are exchanging military strikes and accusations. The other side violated a 10-day-old ceasefire. Security expert Hal Kemfer telling Fox Iran restarted it by attacking a Singapore-flagged cargo ship in the Strait of Hormuz.
14: They're basically reasserting themselves, but it's a stark violation. It is absolutely unambiguous within the MOU that that is something that's not permitted.
13: Earthquake search and rescue teams in Venezuela have been shaken by a new 4.9 magnitude shock off the country's coast. Scientist Dr. Ross Stein explaining how a fault line funneled the earlier twin quakes towards the capital.
15: Both
5: both ruptures went toward Caracas. So even though the epicenter is 100 miles from Caracas, the end of the rupture is actually very close to it.
13: And ancient lotus plants cultivated from seeds buried underground for 800 years are in full bloom in China's capital, Beijing. They're attracting tourists from across the world.
1: 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It's 939, your sport now.
15: The Dolphins to battle the New Zealand Warriors in an NRL top four blockbuster at Suncorp this Arvo. Coach Kristen Wolfe says the Finns are up for the challenge.
16: Yeah, well, they beat us by 2 points last time, and you know, we certainly had our opportunities there, and it was a good game of footy. I don't know if necessarily a litmus test as such, but you know, it's number two and number three, and both sitting there for a reason. We're both playing good footy. We're both confident.
15: Cowboys face the Panthers, and tonight it's Manly versus the Storm. AFL action underway at Marvel. At last check, Carlton leading West Coast by 27 in the second term. And the Socceroos switching their focus to next Saturday's round of 32 clash at the FIFA World Cup. The Aussies booking their place in the knockout stage following yesterday's goalless draw with Paraguay. Defender Aziz Bajic says they're ready for a high-stakes battle.
17: You know, the mentality has to stay the same, and that's to go out and train hard, and everyone's going to press their claims because everyone wants to play again. So that's why I think our level in games have been so high, because you know, we almost train the way we play.
15: The Aussies will face the winner of Group G, which is currently Egypt. That's sport. I'm Harrison Preve.
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0: Possible shower or two on the cards for Bundy today and for the next few days. Getting warmer each day though. Top of 22 today, 23 tomorrow, 24 on Monday. 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With Maddie and Trace for brekkie on Hits 939. 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

0: Hates, Hits 939's Maddie and Trace. For all you sport fans, boy, what a weekend.
1: Love it. We're back Monday morning just after 7. Think like Trace. All thanks to the South Clan Hotel is worth a massive $4,700.
2: Yeah!

0: if you wanna be my lover.
1: Zing a zing. It's the Spice Girls on Hits 939. Brendo with you, Ed Sheeran up next. Want to say a big congrats to Paisley Graham, who has been named this game's biggest little bear and is off to the basketball this afternoon. We've got the QSL 2 basketball in town, and our beloved Bundy Bears have made the semi-finals, so it's a big, important match happening at Autobahn Arena over in Bundy South. Their first game back on the home turf for a while. It's going to be huge. That's the Bears playing at 7 for the semi-final. We got the mighty Autobahn Bundaberg Bulls happening at 5. Now, Paisley, as our biggest little bear, she gets a basketball prize pack, 4 VIP seats, food and drink for the game, and will meet her favourite bear or bull. All thanks to Format Machinery. Also, shout out and big congrats to Lucy Wakely, who won 4 of the best seats in the house, food and drink for the game as well. Get behind the Bears and the Bulls. The atmosphere is absolutely electric at Autobahn Arena when it's a packed house, which it will be. It's the Bears semi-final. Doors open at 4:30. Ed Sheeran, just a tip.
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5: Text.
4: When you get home, I'm moving out.
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3: 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You had children. Oh, man, that sucks.
5: So here's the thing with the text, though. Sorry, really quickly, because no. I tried to break up with someone once.
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5: So I said, hey, let's catch up on this night. 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And I was like, oh, don't worry about it. And then I got there.
3: Yeah.
5: And then I said, like, hey, I think we should end things.
3: Yeah.
5: And then she was like, why didn't you just say that over text?
3: You're a dog, Woody.
5: What? I just
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0: It's 939, it's Bundy's Best Music, Culture Club, Become a Chameleon. 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
1: You're beautiful.
0: Nominations will open at the HITS website later on in the week, I think Wednesday. We're going to start you uploading your cute little furry, feathery or scaly friends. And $500 could win yourself if you do indeed own Bundy's cutest pet. We got Coldplay coming up next, then Disco Nines and Tinashe. Hopefully you are having a good weekend. You're on HITS.
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0: 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Be listening to the flashback lunch at midday to find out how. Coming up soon after two, the new one from new artist that seemingly has come out of nowhere, but there is a backstory. She is getting called a sort of Nepo baby. Anyway, it's Stella Lefty's Boston.
1: I don't know where it's going.
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15: I'm John Fabris. Iran spreading word it's striking at US military bases in the Middle East, countering America's targeting of drone and missile storage spots. Retired Colonel Cedric Layton telling CNN Iran's playing with fire.
16: It's a significant escalation, and it's something that could very well spiral out of control if it's not contained.
15: Astonishing scenes from earthquake-smashed Venezuela, including a baby wrapped in a blanket pulled alive from building rubble. Former U.S. Emergency Management official Mark Naveau credits poor building standards for the extent of damage.
17: What we see is a tremendous amount of damage because of unreinforced masonry buildings, and we're talking about in a very dense area, Caracas and the adjacent portions of that area of Venezuela.
15: And around 12,000 properties at Logan in southeast Queensland lost power overnight due to copper thieves cutting through an 11,000-volt cable that started a fire in the Browns Plains substation.
1: Cash for scrap. Archon Metals Recycling. 16 Steptoe Street, Bundy East. It's 939. 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
18: Warriors are paying close attention to Dolphins playmaker Isaiah Katoa as they resume NRL action at Suncorp. Prop Mitch Barnett says the halfback has plenty of strings to his bow.
19: He's a complete player. In any good team, there's a good halfback steering him, and you know that's what the Dolphins have got.
18: To the AFL, Carlton cruising against West Coast, up by 32 points a short time ago in the third term at Marvel. At the FIFA World Cup, Belgium leading New Zealand 3-0 in the second half. It's one apiece between Egypt and Iran. Earlier, Spain finishing top of Group H with a 1-0 win over Uruguay. France down Norway 4-1. Senegal smashed Iraq 5-0. Cape Verde and Saudi Arabia playing out a goalless draw. And Melbourne Vixens to battle West Coast Fever for a spot in the Super Netball Grand Final. The Vixens have lost four games in a row, but captain Kate Maloney telling 10 they're building.
20: Definitely take some positives from the past few weeks. There's some things we can take from those games. We had some great form early in the season, and I know this group has a lot of experience, and I have no doubt they can turn around.
18: That's Sport. I'm Harrison Preeb.
1: 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Hits 939, Bundy weather.
0: Possible shower or two on the cards for Bundy today and for the next few days. Getting warmer each day though. Top of 22 today, 23 tomorrow, 24 on Monday. 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

0: Hits 93.9's Maddie and Trace for all you sport fans. Boy, what a weekend.
1: Love it. We're back Monday morning just after 7. Think like Trace. All thanks to the South Clan Hotel is worth a massive $4,700.

0: Bundy's Hits 939, Maroon 5 and Christina Aguilera have got moves like Jagger. It's Brendo with you. Hopefully having yourself a cracker of a weekend. Up next, the latest from Sabrina Carpenter, House Tour. Do you want the house tour? Someone she won't be offering the house tour to is her recent stalker, William Applegate, who kept trespassing, trying to get into her house the whole bit, claimed to the police that he and Sabrina, part of a classified military government operation that required them to be together to save the world. No surprise, really, that a judge in California has granted Sabrina, her sister and her sister's partner, a strict 5-year stay-away restraining order on this psycho, so as they can remain safe. Sabrina Carpenter, House Tour, coming up just a tip.
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0: Sunday's best music hits 939. That's the latest from Miles Smith with Niall Horan. Drive safe. It's Brendo with you, and you should be driving safe if you are heading down to Maryborough or Harvey Bay for round 11 of the Hits 939 Bundaberg Broadcasters Premiership this afternoon. It is a split round. So down in Maryborough at Estelle Park, the reserve grades have just kicked off at 3:30. And the A-grade clash at 5 is Brothers versus Easts. So if you live in either of those areas, go get behind them. Sorry, that's West versus Wallaroos. Brothers and East, they are down at Harvey Bay at 5 o'clock at Stafford Park. And right now, reserve grades have just kicked off there at 3:30 as well. We'll keep you informed as to the rest of the round next week, but it is worth getting behind your local footy, just like Tackle Vans and Tie Right Bundaberg do. Garbage coming up. Just a tick. Then new stuff from Gracie Abrams.
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0: Bundy's best music on Hits 939, and that will continue after four with the iHeart Top 20 Countdown, counting down the top 20 songs across the nation. Now, here you go. Look out for spoiler alerts. In at number 18, the new one from Sienna Spyro. She's made it into the countdown with Material Lover. A Material Lover. And at 19, Noah Kahan, The Great Divide. And Sonny Federa, D.O.D. and Poppy Bascom are holding on by the little hairs on their chinny chin chins with Think About Us at number 20. So that is coming up next after the news, sport and weather. Maddie and Trace back for Hits Brekkie 6 a.m. Monday morning when they play Think Like Trace at 7:20. Cash jackpot now, $4,700. Pretty good coin. Hey, enjoy the rest of your weekend. I'm Brendo. Keep it turned up to 11 and happy thoughts.
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1: 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This is your news now.
11: I'm John Fabris. Victorian man's reportedly under arrest over the discovery of a 17-year-old girl's body in a suitcase in Thailand. The 46-year-old's alleged to be captured on CCTV entering his Pattaya hotel room with the girl. He was arrested at the main international airport in Bangkok. America's military bases in the Middle East are back on Iran's hit list as it retaliates against new US strikes. retired Colonel Cedric Layton telling CNN, started up again over Iran attacking a commercial ship to exert its power over the Strait of Hormuz.
12: Could spark a major escalation and could result in a resumption of hostilities. I think the Iranians are definitely playing with fire.
11: And Europe's heat wave grinds on, reviving memories of the summer of 2022 when 60,000 people died. This man in London venting frustration to The Guardian.
13: If they know these things are going to happen with climate change, why don't they act now and do something rather than doing nothing and then just letting everyone suffer?
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14: The Socceroos' round of 32 World Cup opponents will be against Egypt, securing second spot in Group G. The Aussies are looking to move past the knockout stage for the first time next Saturday. Defender Aziz Bayich says they're ready to seize the opportunity.
15: We've always said we want to do something special with this group, and why can't it be us? I think we have a great opportunity. You know, we created this opportunity from our hard work.
14: And our action underway at Suncorp. The Dolphins trailing the Warriors 12-10 in the first half. Jason Taumalolo becomes the first Cowboys player to notch 300 games in tonight's clash with the Panthers in Townsville.
16: 300 games, I wouldn't change it. It's been a hard probably journey for myself and for everyone involved, and I wouldn't change it for anything. And as much as it's been hard, it's been fun.
14: Manly and the Storm to square off tonight at Brookvale Oval. And in the AFL, into the final quarter at Marvel, Carlton leading West Coast by 49 points. Richmond to battle Collingwood shortly at the MCG. That's sport, I'm Harrison Preeve.
1: 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It's 939, Bundy weather.
0: Mostly clear across Bundy tonight, but there is a slight chance of a shower as we drop to a low of 13 degrees. Then possible shower or two for the next few days. We've got a top of 23 tomorrow, 24 on Monday. For Nexus Pools, the best pools in Bundy, tomorrow's UV reading could hit 5, which is moderate, but sun protection recommended, so slip, slop, slap, seek and slide. Monday morning at 7:20, think like Trace, now worth an incredible $4,700. 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
1: Whoa.
3: Text.
2: When you get home, I'm moving out.
1: Did you fly home?
2: I had two of the kids with me. I had to fly home.
1: Oh, you had the kids. You had children. Oh, man, that sucks.
3: So here's the thing with the text, though. Sorry, really quickly, because I tried to break up with someone once.
1: Oh, no.
3: So I said, hey, let's catch up on this night. And then she was like, what's it about? And I was like, oh, don't worry about it. And then I got there.
1: Yeah.
3: And then I said, like, hey, I think we should end things.
1: Yeah.
3: And then she was like, why didn't you just say that over text?
1: You're a dog, Woody.
3: What? I just...
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0: countdown is the 20 biggest songs you gave the thumbs up to this week. Tick-tock, tick-tock. Now, your latest in entertainment news.
1: Yeah. One of the biggest celebrity stories in Australia right now is Kendall Jenner, Jacob Elordi in Byron Bay for a little getaway for Jacob's 29th birthday. His birthday was on Friday, and they were recently spotted in Byron Bay, getting nice and close. Jacob's from Brisbane, so really just down the road. They were photographed doing very normal things, you know, like walking Jacob's dog Layla, grabbing some brekkie, going for some walks, like kind of semi-matching outfits as well, which everyone was ideally just loving. Of course, their romance rumours started after sightings around Coachella. They also went to Tokyo together just recently as well, and now here in Australia. So welcome, Kendall, to Australia. I'm sure Jacob's going to show you all around the best spots here. That is your latest in your entertainment news.
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12: I'm John Fabris. Police in Thailand have arrested an Australian tourist over the death of a 17-year-old Thai girl whose body was found in a suitcase in Pattaya. She'd been captured on CCTV allegedly walking together with the 45-year-old suspect into his hotel room. Iran claims it's unleashed assaults on US military bases in response to America's strikes, retaliating an attack on a commercial ship in the Strait of Hormuz. Security expert Hal Kempfer telling Fox there could be a return to full hostilities.
13: There is a sort of tip-for-tap sort of thing going back and forth. We saw that before with the previous ceasefire.
12: And American personnel are now in Venezuela for the search and rescue for survivors under earthquake rubble. Around 50,000 are missing. Former US Emergency official Mark Naveau praising America's response.
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15: The Socceroos are switching their focus to the round of 32 clash at the FIFA World Cup. The Aussies' next opponent's been locked in. It'll be Egypt next Saturday morning, our time in Dallas. Defender Aziz Bayich says they're ready for the high-stakes battle.
16: You know, the mentality has to stay the same, and that's to go out and train hard, and everyone's going to press their claims because everyone wants to play again.
15: Closing in on full-time in the NRL at Suncorp, the Dolphins leading the Warriors 20-18. Penrith continues its Queensland road trip against the Cowboys in Townsville. The Panthers, boosted by the returning Origin stars Nathan Cleary, Isaiah Yeo and Brian To'o. Coach Ivan Cleary says they've addressed last week's shock loss on the Gold Coast.
17: I don't think it's a huge problem. So we've addressed about the things that we can improve and the lessons come out of the game, which is, yeah, there's some good ones. So.
15: And AFL, Carlton's made it six straight under interim coach Josh Fraser, cruising past West Coast 117-64. Collingwood and Richmond level at 15 apiece in the second term at the MCG. That's sport. I'm Harrison Preeb.
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18: Mostly clear across Bundy tonight, but there is a slight chance of a shower as we drop to a low of 13 degrees. Then possible shower or two for the next few days. We've got a top of 23 tomorrow, 24 on Monday. 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Monday morning at 7.20, think like Trace, now worth an incredible $4,700. 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
1: So this lady, she'd been chatting to this guy for a while and she thought, okay, it's time to first meet and go on a date. So he, for some reason, brings up the topic of a vacuum cleaner, okay? So he started telling her about his vacuum at home.
2: 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He said it's a real vacuum guy.
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2: He's brought a vacuum flex to his date. Rare move.
1: He had the app on his phone which showed it moving around his apartment.
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2: Oh, boy. 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
1: Yeah, that's a big red flag. 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
2: You don't for the rest of your life just want to be with someone that's just talking vacuums all the time. It's pretty boring.
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13: Hi, I'm Hannah Davies. A spot in the Super Netball Grand Final is on the line with the Vixens battling the Fever in Melbourne. The Vixens have dropped their past four games, but captain Kate Maloney senses improvement.
14: We had some great form early in the season, and I know this group has a lot of experience, and I have no doubt they can turn it around pretty quickly.
13: 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And Aussie Maya Joint has drawn childhood idol Serena Williams in the opening round at Wimbledon. The 23-time Grand Slam champion is making a comeback after nearly 4 years out of the sport.
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0: Hey, it's Hits 939's Maddie and Trace. For all you sport fans, boy, what a weekend.
1: Love it. We're back Monday morning just after 7. Think like Trace. All thanks to the South Clan Hotel is worth a massive $4,700.
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2: In the beginning, there was 4X. Then came the work week. That was a bit of a dud. So we made the

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0: Hey, it's Hits 939's Maddie and Trace for all you sport fans. Boy, what a weekend.
1: Love it. We're back Monday morning just after 7. Think like Trace. All thanks to the South Clan Hotel is worth a massive $4,700.

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0: Hey, it's Hits 939's Maddie and Trace. For all you sport fans, boy, what a weekend.
1: Love it. We're back Monday morning just after 7. Think like Trace. All thanks to the South Clan Hotel is worth a massive $4,700.
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0: Hits 93.9's Maddie and Trace for all you sport fans. Boy, what a weekend.
1: Love it. We're back Monday morning just after 7. Think like Trace. All thanks to the South Clan Hotel is worth a massive $4,700. If I had

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0: Hey, it's Hits 939's Maddie and Trace. For all you sport fans, boy, what a weekend.
1: Love it. We're back Monday morning just after 7. Think like Trace. All thanks to the South Glen Hotel is worth a massive $4,700.

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0: Hey, it's Hits 939's Maddie and Trace. For all you sport fans, boy, what a weekend.
1: Love it. We're back Monday morning just after 7. Think like Trace. 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
1: A lady from Adelaide, her friends are saying she is silly for going on a date with a guy she met, but others say, no, it's not a red flag. 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A lot of people can't do flat packs.
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2: Yeah, they might be dating, but he's doing flat packs and taking shirts off elsewhere.
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1: I do realise my mistake when I took over your Tinder trying to be the wing woman to help my buddy.
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1: thought they were highlighting. I thought they were cute. 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
1: Oh, God. 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
2: Get the words out, champ.
1: I know. 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

0: 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Nicole has nominated Rebecca because Rebecca's son has made it into the state team for futsal.
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10: Morning, Alana McIntyre here with the latest. Australians are in for a drenching this week, with heavy rainfall expected for parts of Victoria, New South Wales and southwest Queensland. Over the next 7 days, two rain bands will be moving across the nation, and they could bring accumulated falls between 50 to 100 millimetres. The Australian government is cracking down further on social media giants that are not complying with the world first under 16s ban. The Albanese government is going to double the maximum penalty for breaches by tech giants, with an announcement expected today. Tensions continue to flare between the US and Iran over the Strait of Hormuz. Tehran says it's launching strikes against American military sites in the Middle East, while the US says it has detected a couple of drones that did not reach their intended targets. Meantime, Israel has launched a drone attack in southern Lebanon a day after agreeing to withdraw some troops. Fears the death toll from the Venezuela earthquake will continue to climb as it passes 1,400. CARE International's Catalina Vergas has told the BBC many locals are sleeping on the streets.
11: Most of them set up by the communities in public parks and public spaces.
10: ABS data shows housing supply is failing to keep up with migration in each major state. Shark spotting drones are going to be used all year round to monitor 70 beaches across Sydney. And new research shows 2 in 3 Australians are happy to buy imperfect looking fruit or veg to save money.
0: Cash for scrap. 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
10: The Dolphins have recorded their 8th win in a row, defeating the Warriors 26-24, but the Redcliffe side looks set to be without co-captain Isaiah Katoa, who dislocated his wrist in the 13th minute. Coach Christian Wolfe hopes he's not out for too long.
12: There's a bit of concern for it, obviously, and he's going to go and get scans and figure out where it's at, and you know, obviously we're really hopeful that it's Yeah, not too long term.
10: In the other games, the Cowboys beat the Panthers 26-12 and the Seagulls defeated the Storm 30-4.
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13: We've got a shower or two on the cards for Bundy today, most likely in the morning or the afternoon, getting up to a top of 23. Tomorrow, possible shower, top of 24, and a shower or two on Tuesday, and another top of 24. 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Today's UV reading is a 5. That is moderate. Tomorrow morning, 7:20, Think Like Trace, worth an unbelievable $4,700. 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

0: Hey, it's Hits 939's Maddie and Trace. For all you sport fans, boy, what a weekend.
1: Love it. We're back Monday morning just after 7. Think like Trace. All thanks to the South Clan Hotel is worth a massive $4,700.
2: Wake up in the morning feeling like...
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3: Let's
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0: Cash Out TikTok on It's 9:39. Get you up and about for your Sunday morning. You got Brett with you. I hope you're having a great start today. To be honest, it's a bit chilly outside, so hopefully you're just still lying in bed nice and warm, because I'm certainly not, and that is 100% where I would prefer to be. In my bed, obviously, not yours. Anywho, we're going to get back on with a bunch of Bundy's best music. Clearly, quicker the better. We've got this one coming up from David Kushner.
1: Telling myself it's the last time. Can you spare any mercy that you might find?
0: Real happy-go-lucky, feel-good tune, that one. 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
5: Text.
4: When you get home, I'm moving out.
3: Did you fly home?
4: I had two of the kids with you. 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
3: Oh, you had the kids. You had children. Oh, man, that sucks.
5: Here's the thing with the text, though. Sorry, really quickly, because no. I tried to break up with someone once.
3: Oh, no.
5: So I said, hey, let's catch up on this night. And then she was like, what's it about? And I was like, oh, don't worry about it. And then I got there.
3: Yeah.
5: And then I said, like, hey, I think we should end things.
3: Yeah.
5: And then she was like, why didn't you just say that over text?
3: You're a dog, Woody.
5: What? I just...
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0: Train on Hits 939. Yeah, I'm Matty and Trace. They're back at it tomorrow morning from 6. But before that, over on the Facebook page, you can check out what the theme is and what songs they've gone for the next week of Pick the Hit. Trace has really started to pull away. She pulled out a clean sweep last week and pulled two or three ahead. I can't remember. So she's getting out there, though. Matty's going to have to pull his finger out at some stage because it's seemingly after being a very competitive first 5 or 6 months, it's going to return to normal programming. Anyway, that is Pick the Hit, of course, just by getting your votes in. Put you into the draw for the monthly prize of $200 to spend at Moorpark Beach, which obviously that is going to be meaning that if you get your votes in Monday, Tuesday, you could be in the running for that being awarded on Tuesday. How good is that? Of course, their vote, it's a laugh react emoji for Maddie's song, a heart react emoji for Trace's song, just to get in the running. We'll see who wins and find out who's winning that $200 to spend at Moorpark Beach Tavern on Tuesday for Pick the Hit.
1: He studies the ladder. 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

Bundy's best music on Hits 939. Got Brett with you this morning. How about we duck and grab all the latest news, hey? Yep, good call, I reckon. We'll be right back at it on the other side. Noah Kahan is going to kick us off with the

0: And this one from Becky Hill and David Guetta. That's more like it, getting us up and about for our Sunday. That's all coming up on Hits.
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3: Good morning, Alana McIntyre here with the latest. Social media companies could soon face even larger fines if they don't comply with the country's world-first under-16s ban. With many young Aussies still able to access social media platforms, the Albanese government now wants to double the penalty on tech giants, making it closer to $100 million. Under the new laws, the eSafety Commissioner will also be given greater powers to gather information. Two rain bans are sweeping the country, bringing heavy falls to parts of Victoria, New South Wales and southwest Queensland this week. Over the next 7 days, we could see accumulated falls between 50 to 100 millimetres. The death toll from Venezuela's earthquakes has now passed 1,400. Crews are racing to find and save as many people as possible as the 72-hour window nears its end. Briefly, a man has been charged in Victoria after being found driving a vehicle with a young child strapped to his chest.

0: More Australians are leaving the city, with the latest regional movers index hitting its highest level. Construction is set to begin within months on the Gold Coast on Australia's first wave pool resort. And Kylie and Madonna have teamed up for a sketch on the BBC with Graham Norton, the American singer confessing she was once a bit jealous of our Kylie.
1: Why?
2: Because she's so cute.
3: Thank you.
2: I think my my ex-husband at the time had a crush on her. I was like, I'll never be as beautiful as Kylie.
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0: The Dolphins have now won 8 in a row, downing the Warriors 26-24 in Brisbane, but co-captain Isaiah Katoa looks set for a stint on the sidelines after he dislocated his wrist. Warriors coach Andrew Webster says they didn't play their best.
5: Unfortunate that we're not celebrating in there, but we deserve to be in front and then we deserve to be behind.
0: Fierce Manly's Luke Brooks may have suffered a season-ending ACL injury as the Seagulls defeated the Storm 30-4. The Cowboys beat the Panthers 26-12.
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6: We've got a shower or two on the cards for Bundy today, most likely in the morning or the afternoon, getting up to a top of 23. Tomorrow, possible shower, top of 24, and a shower or two on Tuesday, and another top of 24. 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Today's UV reading is a 5. That is moderate. Tomorrow morning, 7:20, think like Trace, worth an unbelievable $4,700. That's with Maddie and Trace for breakfast on Hits 939. The weekend.
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0: Hey, it's Hits 939's Maddie and Trace. For all you sport fans, boy, what a weekend.
1: Love it. We're back Monday morning just after 7. Think like Trace. All thanks to the South Clan Hotel is worth a massive $4,700.

0: It's 939, Vanessa Amorosi, absolutely everybody, and I tell you what, absolutely everybody tries to call in each morning, 7:20 with Maddie and Trace, to play Think Like Trace. Yes, that is another excellent tie-in from me, thank you very much. Now, the jackpot tomorrow, oh boy, sits at $4,700. All you got to do is just match all five words with Trace. How hard is it? Extremely. That's why the jackpot's at $4,700. Now, if you match three, bang, you get the $50 to spend at the South Kalan Hotel as well. Not a bad deal. And even if you get less than that, you can even enter into the Maddie and Trace Second Chance Losers Showbag draw. That's not that great, actually. You will have to endure the fail jingle as well. That is tomorrow morning, 7:20, with Maddie and Trace when they return for Hits Breakfast.
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0: It's 9:39. You got Brett with you this morning. Huge news for any fans of a Macca's dessert, because they have got a new McFlurry flavour coming up. It is a McFlurry with Tim Tam and Jats. Yeah, the cracker. Jats biscuits. Anyway, sure, I guess. And I'll give it a go. I don't mind a McFlurry myself, but so I'm happy to give it a go. Apparently, people are already going mad for it. They've run a trial with it in this, a handful of New South Wales stores, and people are going nuts for it. It'll set you back $5.25. To be honest, it's been a while since I've had a McFlurry, so I don't know whether that's good or bad or indifferent. Anywho, but you can check that out. It is going to be coming to regular stores real soon, I believe. Keep your eyes out. A Tim Tam and Jats McFlurry from the Golden Arches.
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0: It's here. It's 9:39. You're home of Bundy's best music. How about we grab the news, yeah? Yeah, good call. We're coming back to you on the other side. The next hour starts with a bit of Black Eyed Peas. No, no, no, no, don't funk with my heart. I wonder if I take you home. We've got Lost Frequencies and Callum Scott. And the latest one from G Flip. Plenty more where that came from coming up next. You're on Hits 939.
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11: Good morning, Alana McIntyre here with the latest. Penalties on social media companies who fail to enforce Australia's under-16s ban are set to be doubled. With many Aussie teenagers still getting around the ban, the Albanese government wants to increase the penalty to $99 million on tech giants. The eSafety Commissioner will also be granted greater powers under the laws that are set to be introduced. Drones will be used year-round to spot sharks around Sydney. The announcement comes 2 weeks after Sydney mother Leah Stewart was attacked by a shark at Coogee Beach. 70 beaches will be monitored with drones to fly from dawn until dusk 365 days a year. A wet weekend and a wet week ahead for much of the country. Dean Naramore from the Weather Bureau has told the ABC plenty of areas are in for a drenching as two rain bands sweep the nation.
12: And those weather systems in WA are going to move into central and eastern Australia in the coming days. Tap into some of that moisture across Queensland and New South Wales to bring widespread soaking rain to southern and eastern South Australia, all of Victoria, all of Tasmania, all of New South Wales and southern inland Queensland.
11: The death toll from Venezuela earthquakes has now passed 1,400, and a new study shows that Gen Z men are living the healthiest lifestyles. Boomers are exercising the least out of the 2,000 men surveyed, and they're drinking more alcohol, while Gen Z and millennials are nearly three times as likely to feel stressed out.
0: Summertime in Bundy brings out the termites. 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

0: 939, your sport now.
1: The Cowboys have defeated the Panthers 26-12, making it two losses in a row now for Penrith. Nathan Cleary says their ball control was off, especially in the first half.
2: Just lack of concentration, just overplaying a little bit as well. And it was disappointing because I thought once we went down 12, that's probably our best period, which is saying a lot. We just lacked a bit of that hard edge.
1: Dolphins halfback Isaiah Katoa dislocated his wrist during their 26-24 victory over the Warriors. The Seagulls beat the Storm 30-4.
0: 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Hits 939, Bundy weather.
3: We've got a shower or two on the cards for Bundy today, most likely in the morning or the afternoon, getting up to a top of 23. Tomorrow, possible shower, top of 24, and a shower or two on Tuesday, and another top of 24. 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Today's UV reading is a 5. That is moderate. Tomorrow morning, 7:20, think like Trace, worth an unbelievable $4,700. 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
1: Or just like my favorite song going round and round my head. 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

0: mates. It's 939's Maddie and Trace. For all you sport fans, boy, what a weekend.
1: Love it. We're back Monday morning just after 7. Think like Trace. All thanks to the South Clan Hotel is worth a massive $4,700.

0: It's 9:39. You got Brett Lindy this morning. Hope you're having a great Sunday so far. We've got to come across something good for travellers, anybody who might be catching a plane for a prolonged period of time anytime soon. Because new item from Kmart, of course, it's from Kmart, that people are absolutely loving. It is, particularly to help on sort of long-haul flights and that sort of stuff as well. So it is a Bluetooth eye mask, so you can connect your phone to it. It's an eye mask you can obviously wear over. It looks pretty big, so it covers a good amount of your face. I always struggle with the ones that don't really cover enough and you get light coming in. Anyway, but it's got little speakers, little headphones built into the eye mask itself. You can connect your phone up to it, play your music, play what have you, and it'll drown out all the noise on the flight. Now, these things have actually been around for quite a while, to be honest, but a new Kmart one come out, only $29, so pretty good. If you're in for a long haul flight, you don't like the noise, you want a bit of music while you try and nap or something like that, play yourself some white news, check out Kmart, $29. Score!
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0: Ella Langley, still choosing Texas on Hits 939. Brett in with ya. Tell you what, it's the 28th of June already. June's almost done. I cannot believe that. That has flown. Feels like it just started a few days ago. That's probably because around here, June is absolutely crazy, particularly if you're in our promotions department, which the promotions department is basically me and a bit of Trace, because obviously she spends a lot of her time putting on a sensational radio program each morning with Maddie. Big part of June being so busy, of course, is Hits Helping Hands. We've just almost done with it. Two more checks to go out. We've given away all the better part of $40,000. We've got two more to go. They are both actually thanks to Rum City Rods and Customs, who obviously just are their hot rod club, and they decided they wanted to get involved with the money that they've raised throughout the year, which is absolutely sensational. So 10 grand, which means we've got two more with just that 10 grand to give away this week. Very exciting. That is all coming up this week. You can check that out over on our Facebook page when the videos go up, and also, of course, listen to it right here on Hits 939.
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0: Monday's best music on Hits 93.9. You're prepped with this morning, though. I'm round in the bend on my final hour on the home straight before I hand over to Gailey and Emily Jade from 10 o'clock. We'll kick off the next hour. Ooh, Monday's best music aplenty. We got this one up from Dasha. Did your boots stop working? Did your truck break down? Bit of Savage Garden as well. And this one from Song. Tell you where that came from. You're on Hits 939.
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9: Morning, Alana McIntyre here with the latest. The Australian government is cracking down further on social media giants that are not complying with the under-16s ban. The Albanese government is going to double the maximum penalty for breaches by tech giants, taking the maximum penalty to $99 million. Nationals MP David Littleproud has told Nine he welcomes the increase but says it's not the silver bullet.
10: There's a whole suite of measures that need to come in, but it's a tool. But also, it's a tool for parents. Mm. And I think it's important that people understand they just don't abrogate and hope the government can clean all this up. Your parenting also goes a long way to making sure you keep your teens off these apps.
9: Most Australians are in for a drenching this week, with heavy rainfall expected across large parts of Victoria, New South Wales and southwest Queensland. Two rain bands are moving across the nation and they could bring accumulated falls between 50 to 100 millimetres over the next 7 days. A Victorian man could face the death penalty in Thailand. The man, believed to be from Ballarat, is being detained over suspicion of murder after a 17-year-old's body was found naked inside a suitcase along a railway. Queensland has locked in a Bledisloe Cup on the Anzac weekend. AFL legend Tony Modra has shared a message from hospital as he recovers from a truck crash, thanking everyone for their support. Shark spotting drones are going to be used all year round to monitor 70 beaches in Sydney. And new research shows 2 in 3 Australians are happy to buy imperfect looking fruit or veg to save money.
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9: The Dolphins have recorded their 8th win in a row, defeating the Warriors 26-24, but the Redcliffe side looks set to be without co-captain Isaiah Katoa, who dislocated his wrist in the 13th minute. Coach Christian Wolf hopes he's not out for too long.
11: There's a bit of concern for it, obviously, and he's going to go and get scans and figure out where it's at. And, you know, obviously we're really hopeful that it's not too long term. And it's that time of the year where you've got niggles.
9: The Cowboys defeated the Panthers and the Seagulls beat the Storm.
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12: We've got a shower or two on the cards for Bundy today, most likely in the morning or the afternoon, getting up to a top of 23. Tomorrow, possible shower, top of 24 and a shower.

0: 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Today's UV reading is a 5. That is moderate. Tomorrow morning, 7:20, Think Like Trace, worth an unbelievable $4,700. That's with Maddie and Trace for breakfast on Hits 939. 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

0: Hates, Hits 939's Maddie and Trace. For all you sport fans, boy, what a weekend.
1: Love it. We're back Monday morning just after 7. Think like Trace. All thanks to the South Glen Hotel is worth a massive $4,700.

0: It's 9:39. Brett with you, and we've got two more games left of the NRL, round 17 today. 2 o'clock, Raiders and the Dragons. I tipped the Raiders. And 4:05, Knights and the Tigers. I tipped the Knights there. And what I might be alluding to is then our round is done. And tomorrow morning you can check out all the results in the Hits 939 footy tipping over on the webpage. I'll put up the leaderboards up on the socials as well. Trey sitting equal first with Mick. Mick gave us all his tips. So some interesting ones there. Put it this way. One way or another, I don't think they're going to be tied up. So we'll see what happens tomorrow morning in the Hits Footy Tipping over on hits939.com.au.
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2: 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You had children. 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
2: Oh, no.
4: 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And then she was like, what's it about? 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
4: 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I just...
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0: Bundy's Hits, 939, home of Maddie and Trace. They're back at you tomorrow morning from 6 a.m. And, of course, the biggest game in Bundy is Think Like Trace. Word association style. Match 5 words with Trace and you can win. And win, my goodness, is an understatement tomorrow because the jackpot sits at $4,700. All you got to do is match 5 words. So easy, simple. Oh, no, that's why it's at $4,700. Now, if you match 3 or more, then you can be off to the Southland Hotel with $50 to spend. If you match less than that, oh, you're going to cop the fail jingle. But you can opt into the loser's show bag, as I like to call it, the short name. Anyway, that is coming up with Maddie and Trace tomorrow morning on Hits Breakfast.
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2: In one corner is Trace, Lady of the People. Bundy's It Girl, always making sure Bundy hears the bangers you want to hear. In the other corner is Maddie. 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Until now!
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0: That's Bundy's best music on Hits 939. The time almost be 10 o'clock, and that's near enough is good enough for me. I'm getting out of here. You've got Gail and Emily Jade coming through to you real soon. Plenty to listen to amongst that as well. We got this one from Harry Styles. Knowing you for ages is all that I've heard. My friends are in love. So we got a certified 8-1 banger from The Killers. And this one from Alex Warren. Plenty more of that coming up in the next hour with Gailey and Emily J. But that is it for me. Thanks for hanging out today, Bundy. Have a sensational rest of your Sunday. This is Brett. Over and out.
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6: Hi there, Alana McIntyre here with the latest. Donald Trump has threatened to decimate Iran. He says the United States has just struck missile and drone storage locations as well as coastal radar sites for violating the ceasefire agreement again. The president of the United States taking to Truth Social to say there may come a point when they're no longer able to be reasonable and will be forced to complete the job. The US president saying the Islamic Republic of Iran will no longer exist. The Albanese government is moving to double its penalty on tech giants who fail to stop under 16s from using their platforms. New laws will be introduced, taking the maximum fine to $99 million. An Australian man has been arrested in Thailand, accused of murdering a teenage girl. The 17-year-old's naked body was found inside a suitcase along a railway line. Simon Carman, believed to be from Ballarat, was arrested as he tried to board a plane bound for Perth. Two rain bands are sweeping the nation, bringing heavy falls to parts of Victoria, New South Wales and southwest Queensland this week. The death toll from Venezuela's earthquake has now passed 1,400. More Australians are leaving cities, with the latest regional movers index hitting its highest level. And Kylie and Madonna have teamed up for a sketch on the BBC with Graham Norton, the American singer confessing she was once a bit jealous of our Kylie.
7: Why?
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8: 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I was like, I'll never be as beautiful as Kylie.
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6: Manly defeated the Storm 30-4 last night, but there are fears Luke Brooks may have suffered a season-ending injury. Manly coach Kieran Foran says everyone is upset.
10: It's suspected ACL, so it's absolutely devastating for Luke. We're all shattered for him. Obviously, we'll wait for confirmation on it.
6: While the Dolphins have now won 8 in a row, they downed the Warriors 26-24 in Brisbane.
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11: We've got a shower or two on the cards for Bundy today, most likely in the morning or the afternoon, getting up to a top of 23. Tomorrow, possible shower, top of 24, and a shower or two on Tuesday, and another top of 24. 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Tomorrow morning, 7:20, Think Like Trace, worth an unbelievable $4,700. That's with Maddie and Trace for breakfast on Hits 939.
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13: Actually, there's three now. Everyone say hi to Jay.